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1: Tonight's skies stay partly cloudy with lows dipping to 73. Tomorrow brings mostly cloudy conditions and a high near 84. Rain moves in tomorrow night, likely amounting to about half an inch, with lows again in the low 70s. Friday keeps the rain going, with close to a quarter inch expected and highs in the low 80s. Then heading into the weekend, rain becomes increasingly likely with highs near 80.

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7: Tonight's skies stay partly cloudy with lows dipping to 73. Tomorrow brings mostly cloudy conditions and a high near 84. Rain moves in tomorrow night, likely amounting to about half an inch, with lows again in the low 70s. Friday keeps the rain going, with close to a quarter inch expected and highs in the low 80s. Then heading into the weekend, rain becomes increasingly likely, with highs near 80.

He's a ranch hand in a pinch, man. 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Cause she's a gold digger with a quick trigger. A cast iron skillet swinging lid flipper.

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Now he's a buckskin, 15 hands, five-time team road champion.

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4: Tonight's skies stay partly cloudy with lows dipping to 73. Tomorrow brings mostly cloudy conditions and a high near 84. Rain moves in tomorrow night, likely amounting to about half an inch, with lows again in the low 70s. Friday keeps the rain going, with close to a quarter inch expected and highs in the low 80s. Then heading into the weekend, rain becomes increasingly likely, with highs near 80.
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5: Tonight's skies stay partly cloudy with lows dipping to 73. Tomorrow brings mostly cloudy conditions and a high near 84. Rain moves in tomorrow night, likely amounting to about half an inch, with lows again in the low 70s. Friday keeps the rain going, with close to a quarter inch expected and highs in the low 80s. Then heading into the weekend, rain becomes increasingly likely, with highs near 80.
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7: We can't rule out an isolated thunderstorm tonight with lows in the low 70s. Tomorrow brings mostly cloudy skies and a high near 84. Rain looks likely tomorrow night with around half an inch possible and lows staying in the low 70s. Friday keeps the rain in the forecast too, with about a quarter inch expected and highs in the low 80s. Then Saturday, that rain sticks around with highs near 80.

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2: We can't rule out an isolated thunderstorm tonight, with lows in the low 70s. Tomorrow brings mostly cloudy skies and a high near 84. Rain looks likely tomorrow night, with around half an inch possible and lows staying in the low 70s. Friday keeps the rain in the forecast too, with about a quarter inch expected and highs in the low 80s. Then Saturday, that rain sticks around with highs near 80.

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1: Overnight, expect partly cloudy skies with lows in the mid-70s. Today, watch for a possible thunderstorm with highs near 84. Rain moves in tonight, bringing around half an inch as lows drop to the low 70s. Showers stick around tomorrow too, with about a quarter inch likely and highs in the low 80s. Then on Saturday, the showers continue with highs near 80 and lows around the upper 60s.

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1: Overnight, expect partly cloudy skies with lows in the mid-70s. Today, watch for a possible thunderstorm with highs near 84. Rain moves in tonight, bringing around half an inch as lows drop to the low 70s. Showers stick around tomorrow too, with about a quarter inch likely and highs in the low 80s. Then on Saturday, the showers continue with highs near 80 and lows around the upper 60s.

ranch hand in a pinch, man. 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
1: Overnight, expect partly cloudy skies with lows in the mid-70s. Today, watch for a possible thunderstorm with highs near 84. Rain moves in tonight, bringing around half an inch as lows drop to the low 70s. Showers stick around tomorrow too, with about a quarter inch likely and highs in the low 80s. Then on Saturday, the showers continue with highs near 80 and lows around the upper 60s.
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1: weather. Overnight, expect partly cloudy skies with lows in the mid-70s. Today, watch for a possible thunderstorm with highs near 84. Rain moves in tonight, bringing around half an inch as lows drop to the low 70s. Showers stick around tomorrow too, with about a quarter inch likely and highs in the low 80s. Then on Saturday, the showers continue with highs near 80 and lows around the upper 60s.
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tan in a pinch, man. Hotter than the red on the cattle brand, 'cause she's a gold digger with a quick trigger, a cast iron skillet swinging lid flipper.

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0: Hey, it's Reed and Chelsea with you. As I was dropping Grant off with you at school, I had the thought cross my mind. As adults, we rarely have these moments, and kids have them all the time.
1: What moments?
0: Going into a new situation, new people, new environment.
1: Oh.
0: And as adults, we're mostly, if you get a new job, maybe you move into a new home. But we're just not in these situations that much. And all these kids do this every year.
1: Yeah.
0: In some ways, I look at teachers that do it, but it's their classroom typically.
1: Usually.
0: They know their class. These kids are going into
1: a new environment.
0: Totally new, with new people.
1: Yeah.
0: New everything. They don't know where anything is.
1: No, it's a little overload the first week.
0: And we don't, just as adults, we just go do the same thing every day.
1: Yeah.
0: Like if you were an adult and you had to go do something like that tomorrow, I think a large portion of you'd be really nervous. I think naturally.
1: It's true.
0: You'd just be like, oh my gosh.
1: Yeah.
0: These kids do this all the time.
1: Yeah. But it's good though, right?
0: Well, I think it's partly why adults can't make friends as easy. Huh. We're just not in these new situations around new people. So.
1: Yes. That's a good point.

0: Braden
1: Chelsea, along with you. Okay, Chelsea, psychologists say you got to stop keeping score at home for a happy marriage.
2: Oh, gosh. Good luck with that.
1: Guys, gals, be honest, and even just a live-in partner. Do you keep a running tally in your mind of who does more around the house?
2: Yes.
1: Psychologists say that is quietly wrecking your relationship.
2: Grow resentment? Yes, it does.
1: Psychologist Mark Travers.
2: Take the garbage out.
1: Says the happiest couples stop tracking who does more.
2: Okay. Well, it's so lopsided, which was a problem in the beginning of our marriage.
1: Charles, I think you have come a long way in getting involved. You help with the dishwasher now. You've been good. You put the garbage together for me, and then I go take it to the
2: dump. Please be serious.
1: You got to admit, I crush the chores now.
2: Now?
1: The first 5 years, not so much. The last year and a half, pretty good. Actually, excuse me, quite good.
2: Yeah.
1: Can I go back to this psychologist,
2: yes,
1: Mark?
2: Yes, please.
1: Chels, you could learn something here. He urges shifting from an exchange mindset to a communal thinking. So helping without expecting immediate payback.
2: That's what we have now.
1: A 13-year study of more than 7,000 couples found scorekeeping relationships lose satisfaction over time.
2: Yes.
1: So swap the you owe me for we're behind. Couples using we language during conflict shows healthy response. I'm terrible at the we thing. If I'm going to fight with Chelsea.
2: Except for when you say, which we're not, we're pregnant. It's like, excuse me, I think only one person is struggling here.
1: When we had Grant.
2: To be very clear, we are not expecting. Okay.

0: He does warn Chels, though, and this is the point you're making, chronic imbalance. You need to fix that. So, guys, you can't be like, honey, we got to stop
1: communal
0: keeping
1: space.
0: Mikasa, suka, that's you got to do enough around the house. You got to get involved.
1: You got to pull your sleeves up and take out the garbage.
0: Look for things to do, or at least act like you're looking for things to do.
1: No, you need to.
0: I don't think necessarily women even care. You better look like you're doing something. Whether you're doing something or not is not as important as you looking like you're doing something.
1: No, you need to be doing something.

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0: country music news, Chelsea. So Bunny XO has addressed concerns after video showed her drinking following her divorce from Jelly Roll.
1: Oh.
0: And she says alcohol was never her primary addiction. She stopped drinking in 2018 because it worsened her anxiety and depression. And it was really her recovery from hard drugs began in 2017. And that was where it was more of a focus.
1: Okay.
0: So she said having occasional drink with friends does not mean she has returned to drug use or old destructive patterns.
1: Gotcha.
0: She describes herself as navigating a new post-divorce chapter and pushing back on criticism and saying that healing and having fun can look different for different people, which I think there's some good messaging in there. You know, people's addictions and things like that. Well, you maybe are trying to be supportive.
1: Right.
0: Everybody's got their own situations.
1: Yep.
0: So saying you can't judge, even if you hadn't, you know, if you have a drinking addiction, that might look different for another person.
1: Mm.
0: And everybody can be different in that. And I think she's just saying like,
1: yeah,
0: but she also wanted to, I think it's nice that she wanted to let people know I'm good.
1: Yeah.
0: This doesn't mean I'm relapsing in any way.
1: I think people are just saying stuff
0: on
1: the internet.
0: People like to do that too.

0: Hey, it's Reed and Chelsea keeping you company. Chelsea, trying to figure out the plans for Sunday. We got the Badger football game.
1: Yes.
0: 6:30 kickoff.
1: Yes.
0: Which, it's only a half an hour, but 6:30 is just easier than 7, and especially a 7:30 kickoff.
1: 6 would be even better.
0: But Chelsea, it was kind of saying, you know, hey, are you going to potentially have to record some of that, watch it the next morning, Labor Day Monday?
1: We were maybe going to have a family cookout thing.
0: And I can't really watch a game in the background like this.
1: No.
0: This is a sit down and take it in. I'm
1: really?
0: Like that for every Packer and Badger game. I watch every play.
1: Mm-hmm.
0: I was talking with a guy who's a Penn State fan. He's out in New York, and he's like, I'm going to have like 40 people in my backyard. We're going to have a big screen set up. And I'm like, that's the opposite of my...
1: Right.
0: No way.
1: Reed can't watch a game with other people.
0: No, I don't want to hear you talking. I don't want to hear your opinions. You know, people will go like...
1: How's it watching with the kids, Reed?
0: That's fine. I have extreme patience for the kids.
1: And but that's something you've had to grow into, though.
0: I would agree.
1: Don't act like that just was like, oh, this is fun.
0: Yeah, people, you know, they try and they talk to me about the game all the time. It's like, what do you think? It's like, no, I don't.
1: When I first met Reed, if the Packers lost, it would be devastation the rest of the day. And our whole lives had to revolve around the Packers. They still do to a certain extent. But I've really gotten some of that out of you because I'm like, this, it's just a game. It really is just a game.

0: All right, reading Chelsea with you. You're talking about a diet soda?
1: Oh, yes. So
0: now, I know people who are addicted to this specific stuff.
1: What?
0: Chelsea had caffeine the other day. Couldn't sleep that night.
1: Not good. Not doing it again. So we have 100-year-old Frida is her name.
0: Is that F-R-I-D-A?
1: F-R-I-E-D-A.
0: Frida.
1: Frida?
0: Frida is...
1: Frida.
0: I know there's something going on.
1: Okay.
0: Go ahead. You wouldn't know the reference.
1: Okay. She has a hot dog and a diet soda every night. And I just think, let's talk about these people.
0: Genetics. It's genetics. That's incredible.
1: Well, I want to be like her, Reed.
0: A hot dog and a diet soda every night?
1: When I'm that age, maybe.
0: It's, you know, we can work out, we can eat right, we can do this stuff.
1: I don't know what to say.
0: Well, I'm thinking about that hot dog I had at that one place.
1: Oh.
0: That you almost banished me from our room forever.
1: We don't need to talk about that.
0: That hit my mind. I was like, I don't know if that's relevant to the story.
1: No, but, it's not, Breed.
0: Yeah, but you know, good for her, but it's just, it's in the genes, kids.
1: Okay.
0: You either get lucky or you don't.

0: Hey, it's Reed and Chelsea along with you. Our son had his first day of kindergarten yesterday. Chelsea did great. Got the pictures, got all the good stuff. Kindergarten parents kind of hanging around, make sure they're okay. I think these first grade nut parents are like, see ya.
1: We've been counting this day down.
0: Don't let the door hit you on the backside. You know, it's just like, I don't know if that's going to be us next year, but the next big grade is what? Middle school?
1: Yeah.
0: Like after 4K is a big deal. Kindergarten's a big deal. First, second, third, fourth, fifth, sixth.
1: I think it's all like, a big deal, Reed.
0: You're going to be as
1: emotional
0: in your feelings with the first grade?
1: I don't know.
0: Nah, I don't think so.
1: When they both go off to elementary school together, both of the kids, that might.
0: Okay. But yeah, I think middle school, high school, college.
1: Oh my gosh.
0: Those are the big ones.
1: Slow it down.
0: That, to me, those are, and it's not even sophomore year of high school. You know, it's freshman, senior.
1: Mm-hmm.
0: I think for college, it's freshman year.
1: Yeah.
0: By the time they're a junior, it's a little old hat.
1: Sure.
0: Seventh, I don't know. Middle school is all different for everybody.
1: It's true.

0: Reed and Chelsea with you. I am happy Labor Day weekend is upon us, but it does not feel like Labor Day weekend. We got the same thing next year where you're going to have a late Labor Day.
1: Yeah.
0: Possibly. See, I would have thought it would have reset.
1: Starting again.
0: I thought you'd have seven days and then it would completely reset.
1: Oh.
0: And it would be really early. And then we would slowly work our way back up. That's how my brain thought this would work.
1: I don't really know how it works.
0: But I'm happy it's Labor Day weekend, but it just, it feels like we're now, I can see, the other day I said, you said your sister put up her fall decorations because her daughter started 4K. School. And I thought, that's weird. Now that Grant's in kindergarten, I'm like, it's fall.
1: Really?
0: I just feel it. It's a routine. It's a rhythm.
1: It's a mindset.
0: Yeah, it's a mindset.
1: Yeah.
0: Eating toast.
1: Even though it doesn't really feel like fall outside.
0: No. I'm eating toast and yogurt with him, just trying to get him to just eat some.
1: Oh, jeepers.
0: But it might be Labor Day weekend. We're kind of going to try and blend a doing some stuff, but...
1: Not too much.
0: We don't want to be worn
1: Can't
0: out.
1: Can't do too much.
0: Next Tuesday, we don't want to be kicking ourselves like, oh my gosh.
1: It's true.
0: So some sort of a balance.

0: It's country music news. Hey, it's Reed and Chelsea along with you. Chelsea, Kenny Chesney, new song Goldfish was inspired by the Ted Lasso idea to be a goldfish. In other words, let go of mistakes and heartbreak instead of dwelling on them. And songwriter Tennille Towns, if you remember her from back in the day, reportedly connected with that message while going through a breakup, and the resulting song eventually turned into Goldfish, made its way to Kenny Chesney, and that will be on his upcoming album. Silver Sands Marina is the name of his upcoming, scheduled for release this month, actually.
1: Really?
0: Album also has collaborations with Megan Maroney and Colby Calais. So.
1: Wow.
0: But we got to watch Ted Lasso, Chelsea. You know, Steph is a huge fan, yes. And she was telling you, and I've seen it on an airplane, which is how we all kind of sometimes get exposed to different things.
1: We do.
0: You're sitting on an airplane.
1: Because you don't have the subscription.
0: It's good. I think you would really like it.

0: Hey, it's Chelsea. He's Reed. Reed, yesterday was the New Heights podcast of the Kelsey brothers. And of course, they talked about some deets from the Travis and Taylor wedding.
1: It's the first one since?
0: I don't know.
1: Maybe just,
0: I don't know.
1: The NDA expire?
0: Oh, well, Travis can talk about his own wedding.
1: It depends on what the contract says.
0: Really?
1: Sure.
0: Okay, well, we can't go down there.
1: Any good details or...
0: Oh, here we go. Yes, let's get back to what we were talking about. So Jason said that he really liked the way they structured the wedding. There wasn't the sit-down formal stuff. He didn't really elaborate what that meant. But then he went on to say, quote, there wasn't a bunch of the speeches. It was just time to party and have fun, end quote.
1: Different style than I did for my speech.
0: Yep. We had quite a few speeches at our wedding. Possibly too long.
1: So, do we have pictures?
0: No.
1: We ever going to get pictures?
0: I don't know.
1: I don't usually feel this way, but aren't these Swifties owed pictures?
0: I agree, Reed. I'm with you.

0: I'm Todd.
1: And I'm Stacy.
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3: A passing storm could fire up today with highs in the mid-80s. Tonight brings rain, around half an inch of accumulation, and a thunderstorm or two can't be ruled out, with lows settling into the low 70s. Showers stick around tomorrow, again with potential for about half an inch, as highs top out in the low 80s. And tomorrow night, that chance of showers just won't quite clear out, with lows dropping into the upper 60s.
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5: Do you hate goodbyes? So do we. You'll never have to say goodbye to us because we play the most country every day.

0: Hey, it's Reed and Chelsea Magnum. Reed, this weekend, the Badger football team is set to take on Lambeau Field. Guess what's happening in February? The Badger hockey team is going to go to Lambeau for a frozen tundra face-off where the women's hockey team and men's hockey team will play at Lambeau.
1: This is really awesome.
0: Yes. This is the first time in like 20 years.
1: Would you go? Would you go with me? I mean, that's pretty memorable.
0: Yeah.
1: You know, they did this kind of thing at Camp Randall, I don't know how many years ago.
0: Really?
1: And in the bowels of the Kohl Center around the locker rooms, they have amazing, like, I don't know if they were drone shots at the time, but like these great pictures of this.
0: Mm-hmm.
1: I got to say this too. I think the Packers are trying to make a little money. And I'm here
0: you
1: for it.
0: You think so?
1: I think they're just trying to, I think you're seeing this with Camp Randall hosting concerts. I think you're seeing the Packers just doing more concerts, doing more of this stuff. I mean, the Lambeau game against Notre Dame, that was scheduled like a long time ago.
0: Sure.
1: But I just, I like that Lambeau's being, you know, opened
0: used
1: up for more than
0: way.
1: 8 or 9 home games plus playoffs. Like, I think that's really cool.
0: So the women's team will be facing Ohio State, which is always...
1: Those outdoor games can get a little interesting with the ice quality, though, and that's a huge matchup for women's hockey, so...
0: And the men's team will be taking on Michigan.
1: I was going to guess Michigan.
0: So this is the first you're seeing
1: this? The first time seeing this, but I was going to guess Michigan just because that would make sense for Lambeau. That is really cool, Chels. I think you and I...
0: we'll be there.
1: We should consider.

0: Hey, it's Chelsea. He's Reed. Reed, this article is from the New York Post, and it explains a new study of 2,000 homeowners. I'm going to have you guess the percentage. What percentage of homeowners said they are ready to look for a different home? They're ready to break up with their house.
1: So there's no age or anything here. This is just 2,000 homeowners.
0: What percent?
1: 43.
0: That's too high.
1: It's 36.
0: It's 1 in 5. 20% are looking to end their relationship with their home. Whether it's changes to their financial situation, 24%. Their house needing too many repairs or work, 22%. Noisy neighbors, Reed, 17%.
1: You can have the best neighbors and then they move and you get the worst neighbors.
0: Right.
1: Or you can have the worst neighbors. And then get, but what I like is just,

0: I don't. Now, oh, I want to be pleasant.
1: We're not talking about that today.
0: To me, if you don't want to have an interaction with neighbors, I think everyone should respect that.
1: Having critters move in 19%.
0: You're going to sell this house? You got noisy neighbors. You got noisy neighbors. You need everything redone like your roof. And they have critters moving in. You're going to sell this thing?
1: Running out of room, 17%.
0: Oh, that's good. I mean, that's a good reason.
1: That is a good reason.
0: Growing family.
1: Sure.
0: Or are you just getting too much junk?
1: Oh, that's another
0: one. Same number of people, just more stuff.
1: That's another one.
0: We were just talking with a coworker, Craig, yesterday, and I said, humans will fill the space.
1: Yes.
0: Big, small, in the middle, they will fill that space.
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0: Reed and Chelsea along with you. All right, Chelsea. So one question reveals your thinking style. One question right now. When you start a project, Chelsea, do you make a list?
1: Where do I start?
0: Or do you dive right in?
1: Make a list.
0: Do you think I make a list? Do you think I dive in?
1: Dive in.
0: So this piece claims one question. That question identifies your dominant thinking style. How do you start a task? Planners who like lists and structure lean left brain. Logic, mm-hmm. data, order.
1: Yes.
0: Sounds like my wife. People who jump in and adjust as they go. Right brain. Intuition.
1: Yep.
0: Feel. Mm-hmm. Creativity.
1: Yep.
0: It also ties in problem solving, communication style, and decision making as clues.
1: Really?
0: Under stress, left brainers get rigid. Right brainers get scattered. Most people are a blend. So if you're like, I'm a little bit of both, it depends on the context. Most people are a blend.
1: That's fascinating.
0: When I get stressed, I don't know that I get scattered. I get ticked off.
1: No, I think you get a little scattered.
0: So I think we vary
1: slightly.
0: I think I definitely lean left brain, or excuse me, right brain, and you're like left brain. Right? Think about the people you know in your life. Now, what do you do with this information? You just kind of know how, you know, you can look this up further. It's like, okay, when they get stressed, they're going to do this. They're going to like that.
1: Help them.
0: Help them. I tell Chelsea.
1: Don't criticize.
0: What is this becoming here? I tell Chelsea, I've had to help her with lists. Sometimes you get so, it's like.
1: I see the scattered a little bit sometimes, sure.
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2: A passing storm could fire up today with highs in the mid-80s. Tonight brings rain, around half an inch of accumulation, and a thunderstorm or two can't be ruled out, with lows settling into the low 70s. Showers stick around tomorrow, again with potential for about half an inch, as highs top out in the low 80s. And tomorrow night, that chance of showers just won't quite clear out, with lows dropping into the upper 60s.
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0: Reed and Chelsea, keeping you company. All right, parents, how is kids doing at night? Are they as wiped out as ours? I mean, Braille is going into a different kind of, like, it's her 3K program.
1: Yeah.
0: It's a lightweight program, as it should be for 3K. Are there any 3Ks they're going, like, all day?
1: Brielle is not in 3K, but that's hilarious.
0: Oh, she's not, because, yeah, she's an October birthday.
1: You don't know anything.
0: Because she's just daycare again.
1: But what the problem was, is Reed was getting people riled up last night, and I gave Reed the stern look, and he didn't listen. And then I had to give him a finger, and I said, you know what? You listen to me. Don't be working against me right now.
0: And I said it wouldn't be the end of the night if Mama wasn't

0: getting mad at someone. So
1: Brielle gives me that look. Against
0: Brielle
1: me,
0: gives me that look. Tough. And I go chase her around, and she does that little scream thing and then runs. And then I tickle her. And those are magical moments, Jules.
1: Can't I don't miss think those magic we need moments. To do that on the first day of school when I was also wiped out, emotionally drained.
0: Yesterday, I said,

0: thing and then runs. And then I tickle her. And those are magical moments, Jels.
1: Can't miss those magic moments. I don't think we need to do that on the first day of school when I was also wiped out, emotionally drained.
0: Yesterday, I said,
1: Jeepers.
0: I wonder how Grant's doing. It's about noon. And you're like, I've been thinking about that since 8 a.m. And I was like, this is the first time
1: across my life. How is this? What is this?
0: I wonder how he's doing right now. He's in school.

0: Reed and Chelsea with you. All right, so deer hunters, 600-plus Wisconsin deer. If you're Washington, Ozaukee, Waukesha County, so to the east, 600 deer have been killed by this disease, at least 600, across these three Wisconsin counties as of August 31st, so over just a few days.
1: What?
0: All reporting daily deer deaths to the DNR. So you've got these biting, I think it's an insect, spreading the virus. Sick deer die within 3 to 36 hours from fever and internal bleeding. Richfield crews have picked up about 90 dead deer since July 30th. Here's the good news for humans. The DNR says the virus does not infect humans.
1: Oh, my gosh.
0: Venison is safe to eat. This isn't like CWD. And the outbreak will end with the first hard frost. But this is crazy.
1: That's 3 hours.
0: 3 to 36 hours. And what a brutal way for these deer to go. And I don't know if this is going to spread across the state or hopefully not.
1: Wow, I've never heard of such a
0: thing. This was really, but yeah, I saw this in the Journal Sentinel. I was like, my goodness.

0: News.
1: Hey, it's Reed and Chelsea with you. As I was dropping Grant off with you at school, I had the thought cross my mind. As adults, we rarely have these moments. And kids have them all the time.
2: What moments?
1: Going into a new situation, new people, new environment.
2: Oh.
1: And as adults, we're mostly, if you get a new job, maybe you move into a new home. But we're just not in these situations that much. And all these kids do this every year.
2: Yeah.
1: In some ways, I look at teachers that do it, but it's their classroom typically.
2: Usually.
1: They know their class. These kids are going into
2: a new environment.
1: Totally new, with new people.
2: Yeah.
1: New everything. They don't know where anything is.
2: No, it's a little overload the first week.
1: And we don't, just as adults, we just go do the same thing every day.
2: Yeah.
1: Like if you were an adult and you had to go do something like that tomorrow, I think a large portion of you'd be really nervous.
2: Mm.
1: I think naturally.
2: It's true.
1: You'd just be like, oh my gosh.
2: Yeah.
1: These kids do this all the time.
2: Yeah. But it's good though, right?
1: Well, I think it's partly why adults can't make friends. It's easy. Huh. We're just not in these new situations around new people. So.
2: Yes. That's a good point.

0: country music news. Hey, it's Reed and Chelsea along with you. Okay, so we continue to talk about Dolly. There's just more and more stories that come out about it. And, she was a national treasure.
1: Yep.
0: According to her niece, her death was a shock to her family, too. Now, she had had this bout with cancer.
1: Yep.
0: But she had been doing well.
1: Right.
0: And the family was stunned by her death, despite knowing she was dealing with cancer. Reportedly, she kept the severity of her health private. She didn't want to worry fans.
1: Wow.
0: She didn't even want some relatives who may not have understood how serious her condition had become. So her niece said it was painful. It was surreal. But the public tributes, they say they've helped the family see how deeply she was loved.
1: Wow.
0: And she thinks Dolly would tell them, stop dwelling in grief.
1: Yeah.
0: Return to work.
1: Yeah.
0: Love each other real hard. And, you know, keep on keeping on. So, but yeah, Dolly, you know, really didn't even let on to some family just where she was at.
1: Wow.
0: And in some ways, I think that's a real gift.
1: Yeah.
0: You know, for people to not have to bear that as she was nearing the end.

0: Great Chelsea, along with you. Okay, Chelsea, psychologists say you got to stop keeping score at home for a happy marriage.
1: Oh, gosh. Good luck with that.
0: Guys, gals, be honest, and even just a live-in partner. Do you keep a running tally in your mind of who does more around the house?
1: Yes.
0: Psychologists say that is quietly wrecking your relationship.
1: Grow resentment? Yes, it does.

0: does
1: psychologist read, Mark Travers
0: take the garbage out.
1: Says the happiest couples stop tracking who does more.
0: Okay. Well, he if urges, it's so lopsided, which was a problem in the beginning of our marriage.
1: Charles, I think you
0: candid,
1: have come a long way in getting involved. You help with the dishwasher now, and then good. You put the garbage together for me, and then I go take it to the
0: please
1: dump.
0: Please be serious.
1: You got to admit, I crush the chores now.
0: Now?
1: The first 5 years, not so much. The last year and a half, pretty good. Actually, excuse me, quite good.
0: Yeah.
1: Can I go back to this psychologist,
0: yes,
1: Mark?
0: Yes, please.
1: Charles, you could learn something here. He urges shifting from an exchange mindset to a communal thinking. So helping without expecting immediate payback.
0: That's what we have now.
1: A 13-year study of more than 7,000 couples found scorekeeping relationships lose satisfaction over time.
0: Yes.
1: So swap the you owe me for we're behind. Couples using we language during conflict shows healthy response. I'm terrible at the we thing. If I'm going to fight with Chelsea.
0: Except for when you say, which we're not, we're pregnant. It's like, excuse me, I think only one person is struggling here.
1: When we had Grant.
0: To be very clear, we are not expecting. Okay, thank you.
1: He does warn Chelsea, though, and this is the point you're making, chronic imbalance, you need to fix that. So guys, you can't be like, honey, we got to stop
0: communal
1: keeping score.
0: Communal space.
1: Yeah, mikasa suka. That's, you got to do enough around the house. You got to get involved.
0: You got to pull your sleeves up and take out the garbage.
1: Look for things to do, or at least act like you're looking for things to do.
0: No, you need to.
1: I don't think necessarily women even care. You better look like you're doing something. Whether you're doing something or not is not as important as you looking like you're doing something.
0: No, you need to be doing something.

The National Weather Service in Milwaukee-Sullivan has issued a severe thunderstorm warning for southwestern Ozaukee County in southeastern Wisconsin, northern Milwaukee County in southeastern Wisconsin, northeastern Waukesha County in southeastern Wisconsin, southeastern Washington County in southeastern Wisconsin, until 8:45 a.m. At 7:50 a.m., a severe thunderstorm was located near Germantown, moving east at 20 miles an hour. Hazard, 60 miles an hour wind gusts and quarter-size hail. Source, radar indicated. Impact, hail damage to vehicles is expected. Expect wind damage to roofs, siding, and trees. Locations impacted include northern Milwaukee, Menominee Falls, Mequon, Whitefish Bay, Brown Deer, Grafton, Cedarburg, Sussex, Jackson, Fox Point, Slinger, Bayside, Themesville, Germantown, Glendale, Lisbon, River Hills, Lanyon, Shorewood, and Richfield. 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

0: Hey, it's Reed and Chelsea keeping you company. Chelsea trying to figure out the plans for Sunday. We got the Badger football game.
1: Yes.
0: 6:30 kickoff.
1: Yes.
0: Which, it's only a half an hour, but 6:30 is just easier than 7, and especially a 7:30 kickoff.
1: 6 would be even better.
0: But Chelsea, it was kind of saying, you know, hey, are you going to potentially have to record some of that, watch it the next morning, Labor Day Monday?
1: We're maybe going to have a family cookout thing.
0: And I can't really watch a game in the background like this.
1: No.
0: This is a sit down and take it in. I'm
1: really?
0: Like that for every Packer and Badger game. I watch every play.
1: Mm-hmm.
0: I was talking with a guy who's a Penn State fan. He's out in New York, and he's like, I'm going to have like 40 people in my backyard. We're going to have a big screen set up. And I'm like, that's the opposite of my eyes.
1: Right, right.
0: No way.
1: Reed can't watch a game with other people.
0: No, I don't want to hear you talking. I don't want to hear your opinions. You know, people will go like,
1: how's it watching with the kids, Reed?
0: That's fine. You know, I have extreme patience for the kids.
1: And but that's something you've had to grow into, though.
0: I would agree.
1: Don't act like that just was like, oh, this is fine.
0: People, you know, they try and talk to me about the game while it's on. It's like, what do you think? It's like, no, I don't.
1: When I first met Reed, if the Packers lost, it would be devastation the rest of the day. And our whole lives had to revolve.

0: All right, reading Chelsea with you. You're talking about a diet soda?
1: Oh, yes. So
0: now, I know people who are addicted to this specific stuff.
1: What?
0: Chelsea had caffeine the other day. Couldn't sleep that night.
1: Not good. Not doing it again. So we have 100-year-old Frida is her name.
0: Is that F-R-I-D-A?
1: F-R-I-E-D-A.
0: Frida.
1: Frida?
0: Frida is...
1: Frida.
0: I know there's something going on.
1: Okay.
0: Go ahead. You wouldn't know the reference.
1: Okay. She has a hot dog and a diet soda every night. And I just think, let's talk about these people.
0: Genetics. It's genetics. That's incredible.
1: Well, I want to be like her, Reed.
0: A hot dog and a diet soda every night?
1: When I'm that age, maybe.
0: We can work out, we can eat right, we can do this stuff.
1: I don't know what to say.
0: Well, I'm thinking about that hot dog I had at that one place.
1: Oh.
0: That you almost banished me from our room forever.
1: We don't need to talk about that.
0: That hit my mind. I was like, I don't know if that's relevant to the story.
1: No, it's not, Reed.
0: Yeah, but you know, good for her. But it's just, it's in the genes, kids.
1: Okay.
0: You either get lucky or you don't.

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6: A passing storm could fire up today with highs in the mid-80s. Tonight brings rain, around half an inch of accumulation, and a thunderstorm or two can't be ruled out, with lows settling into the low 70s. Showers stick around tomorrow, again with potential for about half an inch, as highs top out in the low 80s. And tomorrow night, that chance of showers just won't quite clear out, with lows dropping into the upper 60s.
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What up? It's Ritter, and country music may have just given us Luke Squared. Yes, the Lukes officially teaming up. I got a song I'll play for you coming up.

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4: 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Crowley raised property taxes in Milwaukee County.
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The National Weather Service in Milwaukee Sullivan has issued a flash flood warning for northern Milwaukee County in southeastern Wisconsin, southwestern Ozaukee County in southeastern Wisconsin, southeastern Washington County in southeastern Wisconsin, northeastern Waukesha County in southeastern Wisconsin, until 12:15 p.m.

At 9:19 a.m., Doppler radar indicated thunderstorms producing heavy rain across the warned area. Between 1 and 2 inches of rain have fallen. Additional rainfall amounts of 1 to 2 inches are possible in the warned area. Flash flooding is ongoing or expected to begin shortly. Hazard, flash flooding caused by thunderstorms. Source, radar indicated. Impact, flash flooding of small creeks and streams, urban areas, highways, streets and underpasses, as well as other poor drainage and low-lying areas. Some locations that will experience flash flooding include northern Milwaukee, Wauwatosa, Brookfield, Menominee Falls, Mequon, Whitefish Bay, Pewaukee, Brown Deer, Sussex, Fox Point, Bayside, Themesville, Germantown, Glendale, Butler, River Hills, Lanyon, Shorewood and Colgate. Turn around, don't drown when encountering flooded roads. Most flood deaths occur in vehicles.

0: it's Ritter, and Luke Bryan has officially confirmed a collab with Luke Combs. There's been rumors floating around on it, and well, you get your official Luke Squared moment with a brand new song that is called
1: Finders Keepers.

0: For a Luke collab, that sounds an awful lot like a Luke Bryan song. What do you think?
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0: I'm not gonna lie. I kind of forgot this show was still on. Dancing with the Stars. Yeah, it's entering its, I don't know, 70 bajillionth season. They just released the cast, and actually, kind of interesting, some of the cast members. I'm going to talk about it with you. Come up.
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0: could see an isolated storm through midday, with temperatures climbing into the upper 80s. Tonight, rain and thunderstorms move in, with close to half an inch expected and lows falling back to the low 70s. There's still a chance of rain tomorrow, another half an inch or so likely, with highs in the low 80s. Then tomorrow night, look for some showers, with lows dipping into the upper 60s.
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2: 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Crowley raised property taxes in Milwaukee County.
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0: recognizable people. You know, celebrity chef Jadia De Laurentiis. You've got Julia Stiles, who was in like the Bourne films and 10 Things I Can't Hate About You, or 10 Things I Hate About You. Taylor Hansen, as in like from the band Hansen. Guillermo from the Jimmy Kimmel Show. And then a couple of those, you know, people that are on the so quote unquote like reality shows, you know, those kind of like sort of scripted ones that are, you know, on like the Bravo network. But like, I actually feel like when I looked at the list, there was some recognizable names for the first time in a while.
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2: 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Crowley raised property taxes in Milwaukee County.
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18: We could see an isolated storm through midday, with temperatures climbing into the upper 80s. Tonight, rain and thunderstorms move in, with close to half an inch expected and lows falling back to the low 70s. There's still a chance of rain tomorrow, another half an inch or so likely, with highs in the low 80s. Then tomorrow night, look for some showers, with lows dipping into the upper 60s.

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Well, it's Wisconsin and fall is trying to sneak in. It's Ritter. I've been noticing some trees kind of starting to like change that color or at least give that look like I'm about to drop my clothes.

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0: What's up? It's Ritter. I guess Luke Bryan has been going rounds with a bunch of internet critics, as we call them, over his song Fish Hunt, Drink Golf, Fish Hunt, Golf, Drink, whatever order it is. But I guess the biggest argument is people are basically claiming it's all AI generated. And I mean, well, let's just say Luke was on a podcast kind of explaining how he feels.
1: Well, wait, I'm not sure I'm happy about a bunch of teenagers telling a 50-year-old man he's a piece of songwriter.
2: But that's what.
1: And then I'm like, dude, you're 16. You're talking to a grown man that's made a ton of money doing this.
0: I mean, we all know, though, that like the internet is full of just critics. That's all the internet is.
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What up? It's Ritter, and your Labor Day road trip may have just gotten a little more expensive. I guess Gas Buddy says that this could be the most expensive Labor Day weekend ever, with gas averaging $4.03 a gallon. That's the national average. It's almost a dollar more than it was last year, but yeah, anyone with a pickup truck, it's going to cost as much to fill it up as it is to take a vacation.

92.1 VTY Country. Good afternoon into the lunch hour. It is Thursday, the 3rd of September. I'm Mitch Morgan with Low Cash. This is Hometown Home.

Country Variety on 92.1 VTY Country. Brad Paisley gives you the world, and we give you Brad Paisley. He's going to be in town Friday night on the Summerfest grounds, the BMO Pavilion there. And congratulations to our winners, Kayla in Tosa, Mandy in St. Francis, Laura, South Milwaukee, Scott in Kenosha, and Denise in Racine will all be joining us Friday night. We're for Brad Paisley in Milwaukee as we kick off the Labor Day holiday weekend. Here's Thomas Rhett. What is your country song? That's the question.

92.1 VTY Country, Ella Langley and Morgan Wallen, I Can't Love You Anymore. It's me, Mitch Morgan, rolling through our lunch hour here on Thursday, the 3rd of September. Let's see what's going on in country music. Lainey Wilson has partnered with a Western hat company for a new collection of Western hats available in a variety of colors and styles for ladies. You can see about it on the Lainey Wilson website. Story number two is about Dolly Parton. Dolly's niece, Jada, says Dolly did not share her cancer diagnosis with her fans because she didn't want them to worry about her. Jada also said even members of Dolly's family didn't know what she was battling. And then finally, Billy Ray Cyrus says he supports daughter Miley in Miley's choice to drop the family's last name. In the next album, it'll be Miley, not just Miley Cyrus. Got the Zac Brown Band on here. Here's a fun one. This is Chicken Fried.

After Rethink Some Things, that's the latest from Luke Combs here on 92.1 VTY Country. Heads up, Kenosha coming up on Saturday. More than 1,500 classic cars expected to be on display throughout the heart of downtown. It's coming up for this 22nd annual Kenosha Classic Car Cruisin', and it goes on from 9 to 4 on a Saturday. 1,500 cars. Here comes Josh Ross and Hate How You Look.

0: Tyler Hubbard, Dancing in the Country on 92.1 VTY Country. I'm Mitch Morgan, our Thursday afternoon. This is interesting. Average American uses 141 rolls of toilet paper every year, making us number one for number two globally. Germans are second, using an average of 134 rolls annually. I'm not sure what that says about us, and I probably shouldn't speculate it on the radio. Let's do our break here. You know, Cody Johnson, who is our ACM Entertainer of the Year, has this great new song, Horseback. I'm going to play that next. 92.1 VTY Country.
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0: there's Cole Swindell, who did Country Night with the Milwaukee Brewers last week. That's Hope You Get Lonely tonight here on 92.1 VTY Country. Friday night, Brad Paisley is at the BMO Pavilion at the Summerfest grounds, and we gave away tickets, so let me congratulate Kayla in Wauwatosa, got a pair of tickets, Mandy in St. Francis, Laura in South Milwaukee, Scott in Kenosha, and Denise in Racine will all be joining us Friday night for Brad Paisley in Milwaukee.
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11: We could see an isolated storm through midday, with temperatures climbing into the upper 80s. Tonight, rain and thunderstorms move in, with close to half an inch expected and lows falling back to the low 70s. There's still a chance of rain tomorrow, another half an inch or so likely, with highs in the low 80s. Then tomorrow night, look for some showers, with lows dipping into the upper 60s.
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saw the old man's face. Front page obituary, he was a millionaire. He left his fortune to some guy he barely knew. 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

0: 92.1 VTY Country, a busy weekend coming up here in the Dairy State. The Wisconsin State Cow Chip Throw and Festival is coming up this weekend in Prairie du Sac. This annual event features a variety of activities, including the famous cow chip throwing contest, a parade, live music, arts and crafts, food booths, and more. But there's rules. 2 cow chips for each person. The chip thrown the farthest will be the only one counted. If the chip breaks in the throw, well, then the piece going the farthest will be counted. Chip chuckers in the men's and women's divisions have to be at least 16 years old. The chips must be at least 6 inches in diameter. And chip chuckers have to select their chips from the wagon load provided by the official Meadow Muffin Committee. So Wisconsin State Cow Chip Throwing Contest going on this weekend. Prairie du Sac coming up in just a little bit here. We've got the Weather Watch 12 forecast and then music ahead from Dylan Scott and Jelly Roll.
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2: 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Crowley raised property taxes in Milwaukee County.
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4: We could see an isolated storm through midday, with temperatures climbing into the upper 80s. Tonight, rain and thunderstorms move in, with close to half an inch expected and lows falling back to the low 70s. There's still a chance of rain tomorrow, another half an inch or so likely, with highs in the low 80s. Then tomorrow night, look for some showers, with lows dipping into the upper 60s.
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friends like that. That's John Morgan and Jason Aldean on 92.1 VTY Country, heading into the Labor Day holiday weekend. It's the Oak Creek Lions Fest. 4 days of live music, food, carnival rides, and fun. 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

0: Ooh, takes me back to Country Thunder. He closed out things that Sunday night. It was him and Shaboozy. Man, what a way to close it out this year. And what about Country Thunder in 2027? This is 92.1 VTY Country. Van McNeil, what's going on? Thursday, September 3rd. Gloomy, humid, still hanging on to summer. At least it ain't snowing. Yeah, don't forget to pick up the kids. Lainey Wilson and John Mayer ahead. Chris Young, Zach John King, and more. We're back in just a few minutes here. VTY Country.
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Randy Houser on VTY Country. Downtown Racine, feeling all country tomorrow, First Friday, going country. 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And by the way, is Marcy back on the strip there? Marcy's on Main? Oh my goodness. Monument Square will have live country music there, so it starts up at 4 tomorrow. Goes until 9, and then the bars after that. I mean, the party can go all night long if you really want it to. First Friday, downtown Racine, tomorrow. More of the most country every day. Back in just a few with Dierks Bentley, Ella Langley, Gary Allen, Weather Watch 12, VTY Country.

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17: We could see an isolated storm through midday, with temperatures climbing into the upper 80s. Tonight, rain and thunderstorms move in, with close to half an inch expected and lows falling back to the low 70s. There's still a chance of rain tomorrow, another half an inch or so likely, with highs in the low 80s. Then tomorrow night, look for some showers, with lows dipping into the upper 60s.

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0: When it comes to the perfect spray tan, Misty is the most technically advanced booth you'll find. And she's right here in Pewaukee.

Brown on VTY Country. Shout out to our friends in the OC. Putting the finishing touches on Lions Fest right there off of Shepherd Ave. Starts up tomorrow, goes through Monday. What's up, Oak Creek? It's VTY Country, FGL. May we

Oregon Wallen on VTY Country. Just in case you missed American Idol auditions the other day on the 1st, couple more chances, September 11th and September 28th for the American Idol auditions. I wonder if Jelly's going to mentor this year. It's VTY Country.

0: Justin Moore on VTY Country. Van McNeil, you may not have much, but at least you got us, and we're going to do you a solid here. 40 in a row, a supersized case of more of the most country every day. Kicking things off with Dan and Shay, Lady A, Luke Combs, and then 37 other songs. Yeah, oh, we are about to go commercial free in the biggest kind of way in just a few minutes here, along with a Weather Watch 12 forecast update. It's VTY Country. Stand by, going commercial free for the next couple of hours.
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1: 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Crowley raised property taxes in Milwaukee County.
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9: We could see an isolated storm through midday, with temperatures climbing into the upper 80s. Tonight, rain and thunderstorms move in, with close to half an inch expected and lows falling back to the low 70s. There's still a chance of rain tomorrow, another half an inch or so likely, with highs in the low 80s. Then tomorrow night, look for some showers, with lows dipping into the upper 60s.

I mean, you're in the right spot for that. George Strait on VTY Country, commercial free. Yeah, you know, you're in the pickup line. You're waiting to pick up the kiddos from school.

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Shout out to Laura in South Milwaukee, Denise in Racine, Mandy in St. Francis. No, not my exes. Brad Paisley ticket winners are going to be hanging tomorrow at the Summerfest grounds, BMO Pavilion. Yeah, we had a Brad Paisley ticket giveaway. Always something going on. VTYCountry.com. I couldn't

I've been trying to put my finger on what Zach Top is sounding like there. That's like, it's giving Garth vibes, right? What is old is new. That old-timey sound. Zach Top has done it again. Unbelievable. It's commercial. And he's going to be in Milwaukee in a couple of weeks. Or, I'm sorry, next month in October. Steph Peters is next. See ya. Man,

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Jordan Davis, 92.1 VTY Country. I'm Steph Peters. Technology is great until it doesn't work for you, right? Sure enough, my 13-year-old son was entering the wrong password into the iPhone, and it completely locked us out. Yeah, he just ignored all the warnings. Thought, I can keep trying. Sure, it'll probably lock me out for an hour. No, it disabled the phone completely. Do you know how many hours I spent trying to figure this thing out? Finally had to go to an Apple store. The pros there were awesome, but it's just like, man, how many hours of my life were wasted? So reminder, if you don't know the password, don't just start entering it willy-nilly. You might lose hours of your life like I did today. What's longer, waiting at the Apple store or waiting at the DMV? Jelly Roll, 92.1 VTY Country.

with the best laugh of all of our country artists. I love Darius Rucker's laugh. If I told you, 92.1 VTY Country, Kane Brown teaming up with his wife, Caitlin Brown. I thought they'd for sure do more duets after this. Thank God, 92.1 VTY Country.

Luke Combs, 92.1 VTY Country. You ever driving a newer vehicle for a while with all the bells and whistles, and then you go back to an old school vehicle like my mom, minivan, that was the year 2012. So it was the year, I don't even have a backup camera on my van. It was the year before backup cameras started getting installed. So when I'm driving my husband's car around, it alerts me, everything in my blind spot, all the bells and whistles. And then I go back to my car and realize, okay, Steph, there are not going to be little alerts and little cameras. So back to the old school way of how we learn how to drive. Be a defensive driver, especially this weekend. All the extra motorcycles that are going to be in our area with the ride home starting today. 4 days of motorcycles, music, and entertainment. Harley-Davidson Museum and the participating Harley-Davidson dealerships. Rodney Atkins, 92.1 VTY Country. Take a back road, which I'm sure you'll be doing on the ride home.

starting to get back in the habit of packing the kids' lunches, and I realized I gotta get some healthier options. Maybe some cucumbers, some baby carrots. I was listening to Reed and Chelsea, though. Reed, not a fan of the baby carrots. There is something to it. You know,

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Morgan Wallen, 92.1 VTY Country.

Drew Baldridge, 92.1 VTY Country. Heads up, Kenosha, this Saturday, more than 1,500 classic cars expected to be on display throughout the heart of downtown. The 22nd annual Kenosha Classic Cruisin'. The car show is free, open to the public, so go enjoy it 9 till 4. Several downtown streets will be closed, obviously, for the traffic and the car show, so wanted to give you a heads up on that. But go enjoy it. How amazing. Over 1,500 classic cars on display. The 22nd annual Kenosha Classic Cruisin' this Saturday. George Burge and Luke Bryan, Ride, Ride, Ride, 92.1 VTY Country.

Joe Nichols on 92.1 VTY Country. I'm Steph Peters, getting ready for our Labor Day weekend. I really want to go out on the boat one last time, go fishing, swimming. 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

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Or are you like my friend Tina? She is all about the fall and Halloween, already planning out her Halloween costume and getting some decorations already up. Jayco in 92.1 VTY Country.

0: Her name is Stella Lefty. The song Boston, 92.1 VTY Country. And my daughter Stella was the hardest person to shop for shoes this back to school shopping season. But she's also at that age. She loves shopping now. We went to 5 different stores. She wanted to go to a mall. Why? Because she binge watched Stranger Things. You think the malls will start coming back? Hey, I'm all for it. You know Steph's Frugal Files. I'm all about shopping the thrift stores first, but I love the mall shopping experience. A couple minutes away from Keith Urban, Russell Dickerson, and Brad Paisley. Congrats to our ticket winners. Have a great time at Brad Paisley tomorrow night, BMO Pavilion, Summerfest Grounds.
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0: Dylan Marlowe and Dylan Scott, 92.1 VTY Country. A beautiful song from Brad Paisley before that. 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
12: We could see showers and thunderstorms this evening, lows dropping to 72. Tomorrow, plan on rain and thunderstorms, with minimal amounts likely, highs near 85. Rain is possible again tomorrow night, similar lows in the low 70s. Saturday should bring a chance of showers, highs near 78. Sunday turns partly cloudy, highs in the mid-70s, lows settling into the mid-60s. Then for Labor Day, expect a few clouds with highs in the upper 70s.
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0: What time zone am I on? What country am I in?
1: It doesn't matter. It's 5 o'clock somewhere.
0: It's always on 5 in Margaritaville, come to think of it.
1: Yeah, I heard that.
0: You've been there, haven't you?
1: Yes, sir.
0: I've seen your boat there.
1: I've been to Margaritaville a few times.
0: All right. Well, that's good.
1: Stumbled my way back.
0: Okay. We just want to make sure you can keep it between the navigational beacons.
1: Between the buoys. I got it.
0: All right. Well, it's 5 o'clock. Let's go somewhere.
1: I'm ready. Crank it up.
0: Let's get out of here.
1: I'm gone.

0: Cheers to that, Alan Jackson, 92.1 VTY Country. Hey, weren't we able to watch Alan Jackson's farewell concert by now? NBC releasing the farewell concert that happened this past June. And they say they are going to air it later in 2026. So what, maybe around the holidays, I'm guessing? I really want to see this. I saw so many little snippets on social media. I can't wait to see this produced final show. Alan Jackson, the last show, is being produced and supposedly airing on NBC later this year. A couple minutes away from Zach Top, who a lot of people say kind of resemble Alan Jackson, to Luke Combs and Shaboozy, 92.1 VTY Country.
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0: Zach John King on 92.1 VTY Country. I'm Steph Peters. Saw the list of Dancing with the Stars contestants. 16 celebrities. Do you still watch this show? A couple of the names that stood out to me. Actress Julia Stiles. Remember her? She was in so many movies back in the day. Instantly, I thought of the movie she did with Heath Ledger, 10 Things I Hate About You. Tatiana Ali. You might remember her better as the younger sister and cousin in The Fresh Prince of Bel-Air. Taking you back to the 90s with Mbop, one of the brothers from Hanson. Ooh, Chef Giada. My husband loves Chef Giada. And a couple other celebrities that might stand out to you out of the 16 coming to Dancing with the Stars, which does premiere on the 19th. Couple minutes away from Zach Brown Band, Parker McCollum and Ella Langley, 92.1 VTY Country.
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0: Graylin James, Water at a Wedding, 92.1 VTY Country. I'm Steph Peters. Before I head out, it's Steph's smile of the day. Well, going home and putting actual photos away in a photo album. When was the last time you did that, right? Printed off a couple big stacks from our summer vacations and trips. I mean, I haven't finally printed out photos from two summers ago. Oh, wait a minute. I've never printed out photos from my 40th birthday. And that was 3 years ago. Hey, you can't print them all off, but I think it's so incredible how many photos we all take. And then what do you do with them? Do you print them? Do you re-watch them on your TV? Oh, I love doing that. Do the screen mirror option on your phone to a smart TV and just sit around and watch them from your phone on the big screen. There you go. Josh Ross music in a couple minutes to Kenny Chesney and Blake Shelton, 92.1 VTY Country.
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1: 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Crowley raised property taxes in Milwaukee County.
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